This next song is pretty special to us, but it's special to you too, to the world. You know this. I want you to sing along with me, alright?

rock, a red hop, a don't stop, the blonde rock, a hard rock, ooh, the hard love, yeah, the hard love, but don't stop, don't stop, don't stop, yeah.

I happen to like this one too. It says, what's love got to do with it?

0: Radio Station 24/7.
1: Radio Retro.
2: You know, I was wondering, you know, if you could keep on, because the force, it's got a lot of power, and